0: Retaliation after Iran shot down a U.S. Apache helicopter over the Strait of Hormuz. Wall Street has ended the trading day with stocks closing lower. It comes after President Trump pledged more attacks against Iran. The drop also comes after May's CPI report showed the month with the biggest gain in 3 years. Meanwhile, oil prices have seen a rise, with West Texas Intermediate crude futures climbing around 3%. At the closing bell, the Dow lost 953 points to 49,918. The S&P 500 fell 119 points to 7,266. And the tech-heavy NASDAQ dropped 509 points to 25,169. Attorneys for a black Texas high school track star who killed a white opponent are appealing his murder conviction. Carmelo Anthony fatally stabbed Austin Metcalf during a fight at a competition last year in the Dallas suburb of Frisco. NBC's Ryan Chandler reports Anthony has been sentenced to 35 years after being found guilty of murder.
1: Supporters of Anthony have raised concerns for a fair trial after no black people were seated on the jury. Inside the courtroom, tears from both families. Anthony's mother described as weeping, later asking the court to please have mercy on my son.
0: Anthony is being housed in isolation, according to authorities, who did not give a reason why. And the first trailer is being released for the sequel to The Social Network. The Social Reckoning tells the story of a Facebook engineer and Wall Street Journal reporter who worked to expose the company's decision-making and internal research. I'm Lisa Carton.
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0: Gas prices are still falling, and the average price in California is down by 3 cents over the past day. Mark Mayfield has more.
6: AAA says the average price for a gallon of self-serve regular is now $5.87. In Los Angeles County, the average price is $5.88. It's 7 cents less in Ventura County. Gas is going for $5.76 in both Orange County and San Bernardino County, and gas is now $5.72 in Riverside County. I'm Mark Mayfield.
0: And drivers in Colorado Springs are seeing a little relief at the pump, but many say prices are still high enough to keep budgets tight. Michelle Kasim, who has been driving cross-country on Highway 24 for 9 years, says she's capped her tank fill-up at $20 this week.
7: That's all I can afford right now with the prices. They're so expensive right now.
0: Most prices in the area range between about $3.50 and $3.80, although some locations are still topping $4. According to AAA, Colorado's average is now about $4.17 a gallon. It's slightly down from last week as crude oil prices ease from recent highs. More products have been added to a recall of pet foods that could cause serious illness or even death. Daria Albinger has details.
8: The FDA's issued an updated notice for certain freeze-dried and frozen raw pet foods made by Go Raw LLC. That's on top of the firm's voluntary recall back in February that its products contain extremely low levels of thiamine or vitamin B1. Dogs and cats need thiamine to maintain neurological function and to digest carbohydrates. Without it, they could experience seizures, which could lead to death. Raw pet foods have also been linked to foodborne illnesses such as salmonella. You can find the complete list of the recalled foods on the FDA website.
0: The Men's College World Series gets underway this weekend. The double elimination tournament is set to begin Friday in Omaha. West Virginia and Troy will play game one, followed by a matchup between North Carolina and Ole Miss. I'm Lisa Carton.
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3: Your Governor Kathy Hochul is responding to Border Czar Tom Homan's threat to surge ICE agents in New York City.
4: We are very focused on helping communities be safe, and local law enforcement should be working with ICE to help remove criminals.
3: This is in response to Homan saying Hochul took away what he calls safe arrests in county jails with legislation Hochul just signed. Homan says that means more ICE teams need to go into neighborhoods to find people, resulting in more ICE agents than ever coming to New York City. Landowners along a wide swath of central Texas are trying to stop a plan to string ultra-high voltage power lines through their property. Bruce James, who owns the Riata River Ranch, says the transmission towers will ruin their rural life in the hill country.
5: Transmission towers over 150 feet in height require a flashing red light at the rate of 30 flashes per minute.
3: The Public Utility Commission has been pressing for the lines, which can transmit more power between the Permian Basin and the state's big cities. They say it's needed to keep up with growth. In California, a federal search warrant has now been served at GKN Aerospace in Garden Grove. Daniel Martindale reports.
6: KBC-TV reports the warrant was served this morning, a few weeks after a compromised chemical tank forced more than 50,000 people out of their homes. It's reportedly part of an investigation into possible violations that could have led to the crisis at the plant, which was in danger of suffering an explosion or toxic chemical leak from the tank. A crack eventually developed, relieving pressure and eliminating the threat. It's still unclear what caused the material inside the tank to overheat. Residents have filed several lawsuits against GKN Aerospace, including a class action lawsuit.
3: Game 4 of the NBA Finals featuring the Knicks and Spurs is set for tonight. The Knicks are leading 2-1 after the Spurs ended New York's 13-game winning streak Monday night at Madison Square Garden. The Knicks are trying to get back on track with a win at the Garden tonight, while the Spurs are hoping to even the best-of-seven series at 2 games apiece. I'm Lisa Carton.
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21: 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Hamas turns Gaza hospital and schools into torture chambers as it reestablishes a police state. It's not disarmed. In fact, it's rearming. And so there was a deal that's not cutting it right now, and hopefully something will be done about it. Adam Credo writes, Hamas has built makeshift torture chambers inside Gazan hospitals and schools, where its men are interrogating and abusing fellow

is here. Now, broadcasting from the underground command post, deep in the bowels of a hidden bunker, somewhere under the brick and steel of a nondescript building, we've once again made contact with our leader, Mark Levin.

0: Pressure show the strongest link ahead of high blood pressure, stroke history, and irregular heartbeat. I'm Lisa Carton.
1: Access to a cheaper gas options being extended for millions of Americans. The EPA is stretching a summer waiver for unleaded 88, which is sold at thousands of stations in 33 states. It's a blend of 15% ethanol and 85% gasoline. Summer air pollution rules would otherwise limit its sale. The EPA has been renewing the waivers in 20-day blocks because federal law caps each emergency fuel waiver at 20 days. Another extension is possible, but it's not guaranteed. I'm Tammy Trujillo.
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8: What's happening, fellow sports fans? It's Andy West. Let's look back on this day in sports history, June 11th. We'll start today in 1967, a year after Ken Miles and Carroll Shelby put Ford in the winner's circle over rival Ferrari at the 24 Hours of Le Mans. Dan Gurney and A.J. Foyt would repeat that feat. A.J. Foyt is the only driver to win the Indianapolis 500, Daytona 500, 24 Hours of Daytona, and the 24 Hours of Le Mans. If you need a good movie to watch, check out Ford vs. Ferrari. Trust me. We jump way ahead to today in 1990, where Hall of Famer Nolan Ryan pitches his sixth no-hitter at age 43 for the Texas Rangers, breaking the record for most no-hitters and becoming the first player to do it for three different teams. He would add one more no-hitter the following year. And today in 2012, in the Stanley Cup Finals at the Staples Center in Los Angeles, the LA Kings defeat the New Jersey Devils 6-1 for a 4-2 series win. It was the first Stanley Cup title in the Kings' 45-year history. The Kings goalie Jonathan Quick was named series MVP.
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